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0: Couple of spooky season songs as we enter October on XPN this Thursday evening. You're Dead from Norma Tanega, used as the theme song to the TV version of What We Do in the Shadows. And a TV and movie song from Love Spit Love, the band formed by members of Psychedelic Furs in the 1990s. How Soon Is Now? 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
0: Thank you so much for hanging out with me on XPN this Thursday evening. I'm Eric Schumann, sitting in once again for Amber Miller until midnight tonight. Coming up this hour, we'll hear from Wishy, who have a new album coming out at midnight. We'll also get to the latest from Julia Jacklin, Phoebe Bridgers, Lake Street Dive, and lots, lots more. Right now, it's Jack White, who earlier this year released a new solo album called Frozen Charlotte. Here is Neighbors Blues from Mr. Jack White III on XPN.

0: That's the British band The Heavy Heavy on XPN, going back to their Life and Life Only album for Go Down River. Good Times, End Times from Goose, their new one, Big Modern, is out now. Classic Cream with Strange Brew and Neighbor's Blues from Jack White. That is from Jack's new solo album called Frozen Charlotte. I'm Eric Schumann, sitting in for Amber Miller tonight on XPN. If it's been a while since you last gave to the station, or if you are new to XPN, this is your sign to become a member and join this music-loving community. 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
0: Here's an artist from right here in Philly. His name is Ryan. That's R-H-Y-U-H-N. In a previous lifetime, he was a member of a group called Zombie Kids, who opened up for a lot of heavy rock bands in the region. That is before he went to the Curtis Institute of Music to pursue a career in jazz. Here is Let the Light In from Ryan on XPN.
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0: The latest from Julia Jacklin on XPN. Perhaps you heard the Australian singer and songwriter on World Cafe last week, same day that she released her newest album, The Gem. That is Get Away From Me, I Think I'll Love You Soon, from Julia Jacklin. 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You can also learn about Julia's upcoming tour that ends here in Philly at Union Transfer in November. Arctic Monkeys in there too, and Ryan from right here in Philly, a pianist and composer with vocalist Declan Cashman on that song, Let the Light In, from Ryan, R-H-Y-U-H-N, on XPN.
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0: Thank you so much for hanging out with me on XPN this Thursday evening. I'm Eric Schumann, in for Amber Miller tonight. Looking forward to sharing another edition of my weekly new albums roundup. 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In fact, I think I posted it a little bit early this week, so you can check it out right now. One of the many new albums that's arriving at midnight is the latest from the Indianapolis band Wishy, called Nature's Pill. 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

0: Music from Philly favorite Alex G on XPN. Alex was the opener earlier this week at Phoebe Bridgers' sold-out show in Philly. Afterlife from Alex G's headlights, and Phoebe herself with Lost Boys from the new album Lost Weekend. Radiohead in there too from Amnesiac, and Sensational is new from the Indianapolis band Wishy, coming through Philly later this month on tour in support of their new album Nature's Pill, which is out in just a matter of hours. It'll be out at midnight tonight. Wishy, starting off that set at XPN.
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0: Thank you so much for spending some time with me this Thursday evening, first day of October at XPN. I'm Eric Schumann, hanging out with you in for Amber Miller tonight. New music from Yard Act and Genesis Owusu, Sylvan Esso and the Womack Sisters on the way. But first, here is Lake Street Dive, who are gearing up for a new record, possibly arriving in early 2027. New single from Lake Street Dive right here called You're Never Around on XPN.

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0: Hello there. How do you do? I'm Eric Schumann, in for Amber Miller this Thursday on XPN. Nice to be with you tonight. A lot of cool stuff on the way this hour, including music from recent artists to watch, the Womack Sisters. We'll also hear new stuff from Mondo Cosmo, West Side Cowboy, and lots, lots more. One of my favorite albums of this year so far is the latest from the band Yard Act. They're going to be on World Cafe very soon to talk about You're Gonna Need a Little Music. Here is New Beginnings. It's Yard Act on XPN.

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0: That is a new song from the restless Australian singer and rapper Genesis Owusu on XPN. Human Again follows up the most recent Genesis Owusu full-length that only came out earlier this year, called Red Star Woo and the Worldwide Scourge. He is always releasing supplemental material to his full-length LPs. Beth Orton in there as well, a classic from the Trailer Park album, She Cries Your Name, and New Beginnings is the latest from the Leeds band Yard Act. Their latest album is out now as well, called You're Gonna Need a Little Music.
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0: Eric Schumann here, sitting in for Amber Miller on a Thursday evening at XPN. Coming up in just a moment, a song from a movie soundtrack that I think the song is better known than the movie or the soundtrack, but we'll get to that in just a second. After this, from Sylvan Esso's new album, can't wait to see them in just a couple of weeks at Franklin Music Hall here in Philly. Ow Infinity is the new Sylvan Esso album, and this song is called Sledge.

0: One of our 2026 artists to watch on XPN, the Womack Sisters, from their self-titled debut. That song is called Chauffeur. The Womack Sisters are in New York City tonight and tomorrow. Tomorrow they're playing at the legendary Apollo Theater. It was just announced they're going to be opening for Harry Styles in the spring of 2027, a run of shows at Soldier Field in Chicago. I have a feeling a full tour with a Philly stop from the Womack Sisters is in the imminent future. Folk Implosion in there, too, from the Kids soundtrack, a movie I have never seen, but I hear it's very depressing. But I love that song. Maybe I should see it before our countdown arrives later this year. Natural One from Folk Implosion. 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Sylvanesso definitely coming to Philly in just a couple of weeks, a show at Franklin Music Hall. On tour behind the new album, Ow Infinity, we heard Sledge from Sylvanesso on XPN.
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0: Thank you so much for hanging out with me on XPN this Thursday evening. I'm Eric Schumann, sitting in for Amber Miller until midnight tonight. Here is a new one from Mondo Cosmo, the Philly regional favorite, just announced a new album called Sweet Forever. It'll be out before the end of this year. Here is the title track of Mondo Cosmo's new one, Sweet Forever, on XPN.

That is a new single from Cage the Elephant on XPN. It's been a couple of years since their last album, Neon Pill, came out back in the spring of 2024. So they put the finishing touches on album number 7. We got that new song, Beaches in Tennessee, from Cage the Elephant. Say You Love Me from Fleetwood Mac and Mondo Cosmo, who has a new album coming out in November called Sweet Forever. We heard the title track of that one, Mondo Cosmo, starting off that set. Here at XPN on a Thursday evening, I'm Eric Schumann, hanging out with you, sitting in for Amber Miller. On the way next hour, even more songs that you can vote for, or not, it's really up to you, to help shape the sound of this year's countdown of the 885 greatest songs from movies and TV. Also get to the latest from recent Free at Noon guests, Balin, recent World Cafe guest Biba Doobie, and lots, lots more. Here's a group that's going to be coming through Philly next weekend, playing a show at the Foundry. Their debut album, It Goes On, was just released, and it's really, really good. The band is from Manchester, and they are called West Side Cowboy. 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

0: On this first night of October, more sounds for a spooky season here at XPN. That version of Donovan's Season of the Witch is by the band Luna, released in the spring of 1996 on a movie soundtrack. Have you ever seen the movie called I Shot Andy Warhol about Valerie Solanas? It's a really good movie, and it's got a terrific soundtrack. Season of the Witch is done by Luna. You can vote for that song and up to 10 of your favorites from movies and TV shows for this year's countdown, the 885 greatest songs from movies and TV. It's coming later this year. 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
0: Hi there. Good evening. Thank you so much for hanging out with me on XPN this Thursday. I'm Eric Schumann, sitting in for Amber Miller until midnight tonight. On the way in just a little bit, we'll hear from recent World Cafe guest Biba Doobie. We'll also hear a Philly anthem from Eliza Hardy Jones. New stuff from Olivia Rodrigo, Balin Geese, and lots more. Here is Leon Bridges, who just released a new album called Happiness Anytime. Leon worked with members of the UK band Jungle, a very funky crew, for this new album. This is Light the Way. It's new from Leon Bridges on XPN.

Music from the Pogues on XPN. Their contribution to the soundtrack of Sid and Nancy. That version of Haunted features vocals by bassist Rocky O'Riordan. There's another version from a different soundtrack, another version of that song, Haunted, with vocals from Sinead O'Connor. You can vote for that song and up to 10 of your favorites from movies and TV to help shape the sound of our countdown this year. 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Even more soundtrack songs coming up later on this evening. Olivia Rodrigo and Robert Smith from Olivia's new album in there too. A happy belated birthday. St. Vincent celebrated earlier this week. We heard Cruel from the Strange Mercy album. New music from Leon Bridges. Happiness Anytime is Leon's new album. It's out now. It's produced by members of the band Jungle. Gave it a very funky, kind of tropical feel throughout the record. Light the Way is new from Leon Bridges. Here at XPN, I'm Eric Schumann. Thank you so much for hanging out with me tonight. This group just joined us for a very fun Free at Noon concert when their album was released this past Friday. It's called Swim, and here's the title track of that new one from Balin.

0: That's Spoon on XPN this Thursday evening. I do believe a new album from Spoon is due for release in 2027. They released a couple of singles as they were working in the studio on that new one. From Lucifer on the Sofa, that is the hardest cut from Spoon. Biba Doobie in there as well, playing tomorrow night here in Philly at the Leah Chorus Center. And a recent guest on World Cafe, you can check out that conversation with B about the new album Pylon at xpn.org. Peter Gabriel in there too, an album that celebrated its 40th anniversary earlier this year. The big breakthrough hit-packed solo record So from Peter Gabriel, Big Time, the one we heard. And Swim is the title track of the new album by the sibling trio Balin. Just joined us for a Free at Noon concert and will be returning to Philly in just about a month for a show at Johnny Brenda's.
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0: I'm Eric Schumann, sitting in for Amber Miller on XPN this Thursday evening. Thank you so much for hanging out with me tonight. This summer and fall, XPN has been and will continue to premiere new original songs as part of our ongoing Philly Anthems series. We've already presented new original tracks from Eric Bazillion, Lady Alma, Christian McBride, and Devin Gilfillian actually premiered his at our XPN festival. But Eliza Hardy Jones also contributed to this project. You can learn all about XPN's Philly Anthems and the upcoming artists who will be featured at our website, xpn.org. Here is Eliza Hardy Jones with America the Beautiful. The last

Music from Geese on XPN. Two sold-out shows coming up from Cameron Winter and Company. They're playing the Fillmore here in Philly November 7th and 8th. That is 100 Horses from Geese Getting Killed. On this first day of October, Father John Misty wishes us a prosperous Q4. And Eliza Hardy Jones at the start with America the Beautiful. That is her new original contribution to XPN's Philly Anthems project. 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I'm Eric Schumann, sitting in for Amber Miller for a little while longer tonight. Coming up next hour, the latest from Alabama Shakes, Tyler Ballgame, Kurt Vile, Ben Vaughn, and our just-announced artist to watch, Sam and Louise Sullivan. First, though, it's a group that features that same Eliza Hardy Jones as a member. It's a new single from The War on Drugs on XPN. Who's that?

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0: Music from David Bowie starting off the 11 o'clock hour this Thursday evening on XPN. The title song from the 1986 Julian Temple adaptation of the book Absolute Beginners. Very unusual movie. Bowie is actually in it performing that number. 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
0: Been so much fun hanging out with you this Thursday evening on XPN. I'm Eric Schumann, sitting in for Amber Miller until midnight tonight. Coming up at midnight, it is Echoes with John DiLiberto, but between now and then, we'll get to the latest from Alabama Shakes, Ben Vaughn, and our just-announced artist to watch, Sam and Louise Sullivan. Right now, it's Tyler Ballgame, who started his XPN Fest set with this brand-new song, Live It Down. It's new from another one of our artists to watch, Tyler Ballgame, on XPN.

Some homegrown music from Kurt Vile on XPN. Philadelphia's Been Good to Me is the name of KV's newest album. That is Chance to Bleed from Kurt Vile. Real highlight from World Cafe Sessions in 2026 was having Kurt Vile and the Violators play those new songs live in our studio. 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Part of World Cafe's 35th anniversary celebration kicked off today, as we'll be celebrating 35 years of World Cafe throughout the month of October. A new interview with Alabama Shakes is coming soon as well. I Must Be Dreaming is their new album. We heard the Shakes with I Feel Hope Coming. Welcome back, a number one hit TV show theme from John Sebastian. You can vote for that song or any of your favorites from movies and TV and shape the sound of our countdown this year at xpn.org. There were a few TV show themes and movie themes that were number one hits on the Billboard Hot 100. And Live It Down is new from Tyler Ballgame, following up his debut album released earlier this year with that new track that he performed at XPN Fest. I'm Eric Schumann here until midnight, sitting in for Amber Miller on a Thursday. Our friend Ben Vaughn has teamed up with the band Deer Tick for a new album called Magnetic East. Here is When Love Returns from Ben Vaughn and Deer Tick on XPN.

0: XPN is your home for music discovery. Our October artist to watch is a sibling duo who are part of a fast-rising homegrown music scene. Meet Sam and Louise Sullivan. Older brother Sam was born in New Jersey and grew up in Brooklyn. Younger sister Louise was born when the Sullivan family was living in the Pacific Northwest. Returning to the East Coast after graduating college, the pair settled in Philly and connected with like-minded musicians to form an artist collective and label called Historic New Jersey. Louise reflects on the siblings' musical evolution.
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0: Let her dance. It's the Bobby Fuller 4 on XPN this Thursday evening, memorably used over the closing sequence of Fantastic Mr. Fox, the stop-motion Wes Anderson film. 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It was really tough to draw the line at just 10. I could probably have picked 10 favorite Wes Anderson soundtrack songs and have that be the whole countdown. 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And while you're there, you can also learn about our just-announced artist to watch, the Philly band Sam and Louise Sullivan. Love and Devotion, their new album is out now. We heard Down on Love, Replacements, and Ben Vaughn teaming up with Deer Tick. They have mutually admired one another for lots of years, working together on the new album called Magnetic East.
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0: Eric Schumann here. Thank you so much for hanging out with me on XPN this Thursday evening. It's been a lot of fun sitting in for Amber Miller for the last couple of nights. Coming up in just a moment, a song that has been featured in many a TV show soundtrack, but maybe you've never heard this blonde redhead track outside of that context. We'll get to that in a moment. After this new one from Death Cab for Cutie from I Built You a Tower, this is Stone Over Water. Death Cab on XPN.

New music from Devin Gilfillian on XPN from the new album Time Will Tell. That is Black Dog Rabbit Hole. Devin Gilfillian, one of the standout performers from XPN Fest a couple weekends ago. Nameless Faceless from another XPN Fest veteran, Courtney Barnett. The San Francisco band Blonde Redhead with the title track of their album 23. That song has been used in a lot of TV shows, Grey's Anatomy, Numbers, and a few others. You can vote for that song or any of your favorite TV and movie tunes and help shape the sound of our countdown at xpn.org. Death Cab for Cutie started off that set with a new one of theirs. I'm Eric Schumann, and that'll just about do it for me for this Thursday night. Thank you so much for listening and hanging out with me. It's been a lot of fun sitting in for Amber Miller. I will see you again for the Indie Rock Hit Parade next Tuesday night. Stay tuned for Echoes with John DiLiberto after a couple more songs, including a brand new one from Richard Thompson. He's releasing a new album this month called Hippies, Thugs, and Heroes. Tag yourself. I'm a combination of all three. This is Sorcerer's Apprentice, new music from Richard Thompson on XPN. Good night, everybody.

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1: I'm John DiLiberto, and you're hearing echoes from PRX. And every music movement has always one musician or one piece or work that attains iconic status. For jazz, it's John Coltrane and A Love Supreme. For 60s rock, it's The Beatles and Sgt. Pepper's. In folk, it's Bob Dylan and Highway 61 Revisited. In minimalism, that iconic status goes to Steve Reich and Music for 18 Musicians. Today, we celebrate Steve Reich's 90th birthday, which happens on October 3rd. Music by Steve Reich. In the first hour, I've got music heavily influenced by Reich, and in the second hour, I've got as much of his music for 18 musicians as we can fit on the show. It's all ahead on Echoes. Here's new music by an artist clearly paying homage to Steve Reich. This is cellist Gaspar Klaus from his album Cells.

You're hearing Echoes from PRX, and I'm John DiLiberto. Today we celebrate the 90th birthday of Steve Reich. I think it's safe to say that without Steve Reich, along with Terry Riley, Philip Glass, and Lamont Young, music today would not be the same. These four were the shock troops of early minimalism, bringing it out from the avant-garde and into something approaching the mainstream. Along the way, they influenced everyone from Tangerine Dream to The Who, Coldplay to Sufjan Stevens, Mike Oldfield to David Bowie. In the second hour of today's show, it will be all Steve Reich and his work, Music for 18 Musicians, his most influential piece. In this hour, artists influenced by Reich. And I'll start with an interesting collaboration between Sufjan Stevens, Bryce Dessner from The National, James McAllister, and Nico Mulli from their album Planetarium. This is Saturn.

A set of music definitely showing the heavy influence of Steve Reich. And it ended up with a piece that was definitely influenced by Reich. Tangerine Dream, Love on a Real Train from their sound.

soundtrack to Risky Business. And the story behind this is that the producer and director tried to use Steve Reich's composition music for 18 musicians, but Steve Reich thought it was a cheap, vulgar, and unappealing movie and would not give them permission. So they got Tangerine Dream to do a piece that was kind of in that Steve Reich mode. Before Tangerine Dream, Mark Isham, Sympathy and Acknowledgement from his album Vapor Drawings, and you can hear Mark Isham this week in the Echoes podcast. Michael Stearns and Robert Rich ahead of that, a piece definitely showing the Reich influence, Unexpected Reply from their August CD of the Month, Reunion of Breath and Waves. And up at the top, Sufjan Stevens, Bryce Dessner, Nico Mulley, and James McAllister with Saturn. I've got more music influenced by Steve Reich as Echoes continues from PRX. If you still love to have music in its physical form, then check out the Echoes CD of the Month Club. 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Just go to echoes.org to find out more. 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You're hearing Echoes from PRX.

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2: You're hearing echoes from PRX, and we're celebrating the 90th birthday of Steve Reich, one of the most influential musicians of the 20th, and I would say the 21st century as well. In the second hour, we're going to hear almost all of his composition music for 18 musicians, but in this half hour, I've got more sounds and musicians influenced by Steve Reich. Coming up, Anis Obel from her latest. But first is George Winston. He was definitely heavily influenced by Reich, and you can hear it in this piece from his album Forest, Tamarack Pines.

Anna Sobel, Blood So Red from her latest album, The Meaning of Flowers. And this whole album kind of has the feeling of Steve Reich on it. It's going to be the Echoes CD of the month in October. Poppy Aykroyd before that with Luna from her album Resolve. And up at the top, George Winston with Tamarack Pines. You can get a playlist for today's Echoes. You will find it on our website at echoes.org. That's Echoes, E-C-H-O-E-S. .org. I've got another set of music of artists influenced by Steve Reich. It's going to include Eva Ways, but let's start with Michael Whalen. This is from his latest album, Standing Near Infinity.

0: Just a little bit of Bonobo there from the latest album, Distance in Static Cycles, something that you can definitely relate back to Steve Reich as we celebrate Reich's 90th birthday today on Echoes. Ava Waves before that with Resistance from the album Waves, and Michael Whalen up at the top, Soft Geometry from his latest album, Standing Near Infinity. Coming up in the next hour, it's going to be almost all of Steve Reich's music for 18 musicians. You're hearing Echoes from PRX. So you've had a bit of an appetizer in this first hour of the sound of Steve Reich, done by other people. In the next hour, it's pure Steve Reich as we unfold the many layers of his 1978 work, Music for 18 Musicians. Get ready in the next hour on Echoes from PRX.
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0: I'm John DiLiberto, and you're hearing Echoes from PRX. Ahead, I've got one of the pieces that put the final nail in the coffin of atonal and serial classical music and went far beyond to influence rock and film music. Steve Reich's Music for 18 Musicians. Composed in 1976 and recorded in 78, it's the seminal Reich work, a sound in the DNA of contemporary music. It's one piece stretching to around 57 minutes, although the time can fluctuate from performance.

Steve Reich's Music for 18 Musicians. We're going to hear it as we celebrate his 90th birthday today on Echoes. You're definitely going to want to settle in for this hour. In 5 minutes, I've got Steve Reich's Music for 18 Musicians, but I want to start with a piece heavily influenced by Reich, Mike Oldfield's Incantations. It was a four-sided work, and here is just a segment from Side.

You're hearing Echoes from PRX, and I'm John DiLiberto. There are two musicians who are always cited in virtually every interview I do on Echoes. One of them is Brian Eno. The other one is Steve Reich. Reich emerged out of New York's downtown music scene in the late 1960s. His early works were tape loop pieces, and these are the world that influenced people like Brian Eno. But he moved into instrumental compositions with his own ensemble. His earlier works were pure minimalism, like four organs, phase patterns, and clapping music. That last one is just what it says, two musicians clapping a tongue-tying rhythm. Reich has composed dozens of compositions that are a lot more complicated than that, including Electric Counterpoint, Drumming, Different Trains, and Jacob's Ladder. His influence extends far beyond classical music and the avant-garde. From Mike Oldfield's Tubular Bells to Coldplay's Clocks, echoes of Steve Reich can be heard. His sound pervades the sampling of hip-hop and the tense strains of film music. As I said, nearly every musician I talk to cites Steve Reich as an influence, but when they say that, they usually mean just one work, and that is Music for 18 Musicians. It was composed in 1976 and released in 1978. Its cyclical melodies, kinetic rhythm, and deep, ever-shifting layers captured a spirit that was mesmerizingly psychedelic and cerebrally expansive. It seemed to appeal to music nerds as well as the then burgeoning meditative community. So right now, to celebrate Steve Reich's 90th birthday on October 3rd, I bring you as much of Music for 18 Musicians as I can in this hour. It's composed for three marimbas, two xylophones, vibraphone, maracas, violin, cello, two clarinets, doubling on bass clarinets, and four women's voices along with four pianos. If that seems like too many musicians, a lot of them double up on instruments. The piece is based on a cycle of 11 chords that evolve from one to another across an hour, driven by an eighth note pulse of marimbas and pianos that carry throughout the work, echoing Terry Riley's In C. Settle in for Music for 18 Musicians by Steve Reich.

That is about half of the first couple of movements from Music for 18 Musicians by Steve Reich. I'm playing as much of it as I can as we celebrate Steve Reich's 90th birthday. I've got the second part coming up in the next half hour as Echoes continues from PRX.

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1: You are hearing echoes from PRX, and I'm John DiLiberto, and without further ado, let's move into the final movements of Steve Reich's Music for 18 Musicians.

0: Steve Reich's Music for 18 Musicians. We heard almost all of it. It's been re-recorded many times, but I used the original 1978 version released on ECM Records. I don't know if you can imagine how epic this was to actually hear this way back then. I've interviewed Reich many times, most recently in 2022, and he is one of the 35 icons of Echoes. Happy birthday to Steve Reich, born on October 3rd, 1936. I'm John DiLiberto. Thank you for being with me to celebrate Steve Reich. It's great to do a show with an icon who is still with us. Jeff Town is the producer of Echoes. Our production assistant is Jenny Bear. 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
1: Echoes was created by Kimberly Haas and John DiLiberto.
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This week, we're going to hear classic cuts from DJ Shadow, Nas, AZ, and Biz Markie. 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

For 35 years, the Wiggles have been entertaining kids and their parents around the world. During that time, they've become stars and endured and embraced some big changes. 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

It's October, which means it's time for Cartober. Got a car? We'll take it. Motorcycle? Yep. RV? 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Jet ski? Sure. Snowmobile? You bet. Hoverboard? 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

And good morning, and welcome to a new day. It is a Friday morning, the second day of the month of October. How are you this morning? I'm Robert Drake. 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

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Music from the Black Keys, Lizzie McAlpine in that set. 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Those votes will count, and at the end of the month, we will spend much of November tabulating all the votes and putting together the 885 greatest songs from movies and TV, and we'll play them back in order from 885 to 1 starting in December here at XPN. I'm Robert Drake with you until 6 o'clock here at WXPN. Kristen Curtis and Bob Bumbara in at 6 with the XPN Morning Show. Last Friday on Land of the Lost, I celebrated the rock of the 80s and especially some of the movie soundtracks that were featured back then, including a whole hour on John Hughes films. And one of the films I spotlighted was Pretty in Pink. Has a great soundtrack. Perhaps one will be on your list. This is Orchestral Maneuvers in the Dark with If You Leave on XPN.

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Cruel to Be Kind, The War on Drugs in there too, some Alabama Shakes, of course, Bruce Springsteen, and starting us off, another contender for the 885 list this year, Orchestral Maneuvers in the Dark from the Pretty in Pink soundtrack, and If You Leave, all here at XPN. I'm leaving now, but don't worry, I'll be back tonight, Land of the Lost, Rock of the 80s, right after the funk here at WXPN, Funk and Flashbacks every Friday. I'll see you at 7 o'clock tonight, leaving you in the trustworthy hands of Kristen Curtis and Bob Bambara and the XPN Morning Show. 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

0: It's not a blue October. Well, it's not a red October. It is a blue October. Ah, into the ocean to get the XPN morning show started today, Friday, October 2nd. It's 6:04. Ruined the punchline to my own joke. Got to laugh somewhere, right, Bob?
1: Yeah. Oh, you got to find it where you can find it.
0: Yeah.
1: Into the ocean go the hopes of Phillies fans. Oh,
0: it was
1: boy.
0: Exactly one day where three of our sports teams were all active, and it has not been a good week for any of
1: yes,
0: them.
1: Yes, red October lasted one day for the Phillies, the first day of the month, and down they go. They get bounced from the playoffs by the Braves. Oh, boy.
0: There's always next season.
1: yes. Yes, there is. When is opening day spring training?
0: We're going to look that up right now. Have they announced
1: February,
0: that
1: March,
0: yet?
1: March? No.
0: I'm just looking something. Forward to that.
1: Yeah. And our Flyers still looking for that first win, too.
0: It's just between them and the Eagles. I mean, it's just been a rough week for us
1: in
0: Philly.
1: We're going to commiserate together.
0: We'll
1: share it through some
0: Dave
1: music.
0: Dave Spadaro's going to stop by,
1: he
0: right?
1: He is. Yeah. We got the Rams in town this week, and so Dave will be here, and we'll perhaps put a smile on your face with his Eagles Insider song of the game. I know so many of our listeners look forward to that.
0: Just the dulcet tones.
1: I really don't know if they do or not. We tell Dave that they do. So
0: yes, the dulcet tones of Dave Spadaro.
1: Yes.
0: Oh my
1: so
0: God.
1: We got that, and we got just a bunch of fun weekend events happening. So we'll run that down. And, we got the Friday morning mixtape. So a lot to look forward to and be optimistic about.
0: We will run down a list of record releases from Wishy later this hour. And later on the show, Michelle and Degiocello and Johnny Marr of the Smiths with a solo album out. And then, yes, we will say happy 75th birthday to the one and only Sting with today's hour, maybe a little bit plus, of community curated music. Thanks so much for getting your day started with us.
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0: And thanks so much for supporting public radio so that we, in turn, can support the community. Not only you as a listener with the music that you need to get you through life, but also the musicians from our area who deserve to be uplifted, like Sam and Louise Sullivan, our newly announced October artist to watch. Here's some Philly pride. Yeah, this is the title track of their album, Love and Devotion, on XPN.

0: Little Barry with More Bad Miles of Road on XPN. Ray Charles before that, I Can't Stop Loving You, and Love and Devotion from our newly announced October Artist to Watch, Phillies Sam and Louise Sullivan. The brother and sister pair will be featured all month, and you can get more information at xpn.org. And speaking of information, at 6:18, we're getting our first update of the day from Bob.
1: Good morning, Kristen. Yeah, I got a few bits of news to share on this Friday, October 2nd. New York's governor and the state's Attorney General will deliver an update on the investigation into a woman's allegations that she was gang raped at a Cornell University fraternity house 2 years ago. The investigation had initially been closed without charges in 2024, but last month the woman filed a civil lawsuit and the DA reopened the investigation after being criticized for abandoning the original investigation too quickly. Rapper Rick Ross has been arrested and charged with battery after a woman he was living with told police he had hit her. His attorney says his client is being wrongfully accused. Ross faces a felony charge of battery by strangulation, as well as a misdemeanor battery charge. In 2017, Rick Ross pleaded no contest to aggravated assault with a handgun. He gained prominence in the music world in 2006 with his debut single, Hustlin'. And Hurricane Rachel has been upgraded to a Category 3 storm off the Mexico's Pacific coast. The storm is located about 230 miles off the southern tip of Baja California and is continuing westward. It is expected to strengthen today before weakening somewhat this weekend. Northern Mexico and parts of the U.S. Southwest are still dealing with flooding and damage from the results of Hurricane Polo. And a drought warning in New Jersey has been lifted after being in place for the last 300 days. Some parts of the state saw rainfall plunge as much as 8 inches below average over the past year, just shy of a drought emergency in the state. However, over the last 3 months, New Jersey and much of the Philadelphia region received a generous amount of rain, even though no hurricanes developed in the Atlantic this year, but no more drought warning in New Jersey. And no more Red October for the Phillies. It lasted exactly one day. On the first day of the month, the Phillies played their last game of the season, losing to the Atlanta Braves 6-2 in the third and final game of that wild card series. The Braves hit 3 home runs in the game and will next play the Dodgers. And the Flyers still looking for their first win of the season. They lose to the Devils in overtime 3-2. And we're looking at a mostly sunny, warmer day today with a chance of some showers later this afternoon and tonight. We'll hit a high of 85 with a low 60 tonight. And for the weekend, looks like tomorrow is going to be a beautiful day. Mostly sunny, very pleasant, a high around 72 Saturday, and then turning cloudy on Sunday with a chance of showers and a high 67. And we are at 68 degrees right now, partly cloudy at 621.
0: Definitely going to bask in that sunshine today.
1: Yes, you have to.
0: Yeah, we got a Lake Street Dive for you right now. Here's their new single while we wait for the announcement of an album. It's called You're Never Around on XPN.

0: Sending Urge Overkill out to XPN member Ray and his wife, who are, in fact, on a vacation in Tokyo. Said he realized with the 13-hour time difference, they could listen to the, quote, morning show, and they're very glad to have us along. We're very glad that you took us with you. Thanks so much, and a good evening to the two of you. It is 7:34 p.m. there. Here in Philadelphia, it is 6:34 a.m. We also just played Olivia Rodrigo, What's Wrong With Me, and Diane Young from Vampire Weekend.
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0: Happy Friday. In about 15 minutes, Bob's going to give you some suggestions for things to do this weekend. And I am going to give you some suggestions for a soundtrack. In addition to just listening to us here at XPN, there are a few albums out, including the second record from the Indianapolis-based band Wishy. This album is called Nature's Pill, and you'll be able to catch them on October 15th when they come to Philly for a show at First Unitarian Church. This song is called Lovesick.

0: Giving you a little honey from Nathaniel Ratliff and the Night Sweats, plus Steve Forbert with Romeo's Tune and Claro doing Sexy to Someone. Good morning. It's 6:49. Today looks mostly sunny with a slight chance of showers that will last overnight. Tomorrow looking clear again with a high of 72. However, showers might be returning on Sunday as we reach a high of 67. And who knows if we're going to get back up into the 80s after today. 85 is the apparent high we're expecting. It's about 68 degrees in Philly, and with that weather report, now you're ready to consider some things to do with Bob.
1: There's a lot. There's so much going on this weekend, but we'll try to get to some of it. First up, in honor of National Coming Out Day, which is coming up on October 11th, Out and About Manayunk will be hosting a number of LGBTQ plus artists, performers, organizations, and entertainment throughout Manayunk tomorrow from 11 a.m. to 4 p.m. It includes two opportunities to catch the Rocky Horror Picture Show with Transylvania Nipple Productions' amazing Shadow Cast performance at the Venice Island Performing Arts Center. And not far from that, in Manayunk, the 14th annual Rocktoberfest Fall Street Festival and Car Show will take place on Sunday on a section of Ridge Avenue in Roxborough. Lots of food trucks, craft beer, and German Oktoberfest-themed entertainment. Yes, and a car show. It's free. It runs from noon to 6 Sunday in Roxborough. And Adventure Aquarium on the Camden Waterfront will host Harvest with the Hippos tonight from 5 p.m. to 9. The 21-plus event features themed drinks and aquatic pumpkin sculptures alongside the aquarium's hippos, Jenny and Button. They'll be there, Button. I love that name. Yes, Chestnut Hill will host its Night of Lights beginning tonight. It runs through Monday. Colorful lighting will highlight the historic architecture and archival images and stories, which are projected through storefront windows on Germantown Avenue in Chestnut Hill. The Flip the Switch ceremony will kick off at 6:30 tonight. And the Eastern State Penitentiary opens its annual Halloween Nights beginning this evening. It'll be open through November 7th as Philly's landmark historic prison transforms into one giant spooky haunted prison complete with Al Capone's speakeasy. And the 20th annual Paws Mutt Strut to raise money for the city's homeless pets is happening Saturday at the Navy Yard. You and your furry friend are invited to take part in a scenic walk and enjoy a beer from Dock Street Brewery. There's also going to be food trucks, live music, and more. And finally, Boo at the Zoo returns to the Philadelphia Zoo tomorrow with trick-or-treating and costume parades. It runs for the next 5 weekends through November 1st. And of course, for more weekend ideas, you can go to our concerts and events page at xpn.org.
0: Yes, you are also invited to experience a new Lancaster tradition as West Art presents the first annual Bad Saints Jazz Festival, inviting you to discover local, regional, and touring artists pushing jazz in all kinds of beautiful directions, from brass bands and groove-heavy funk to Latin rhythm, soul, modern jazz, and plenty of music that doesn't fit neatly into any box, taking place over 3 stages these 2 days, October 3rd and 4th, tomorrow and Sunday. And that's going to be at West Art as well as the Art Bar. And here is one of our fave local artists who's right at the top of the bill. It's Black Butterfly with Everybody Needs Love.

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0: Have a blast if you're going to see Beba Doobie at the Leah Cora Center tonight. That was Sun Has Set from her new album, Pylon. Had The Ghost in You from Psychedelic Furs beforehand. It's officially spooky season here on October 2nd. And also, maybe you're going out to the Bad Saints Jazz Festival put on by West Art tomorrow and Sunday in Lancaster. One of our headliners, Black Butterfly, at the top of that set with Everybody Needs Love on XPN.
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0: Good morning. It's 7:05. Happy Friday to you. The Friday morning mixtape coming up at 9 a.m. We'll be celebrating Sting's 75th birthday today. We have a couple more record release spotlights to shine between now and then. Later this hour on Michelle and Deggio-Cello, and next hour on Johnny Marr, plus an update from Bob Umbera after this set of music in about 15 minutes. I'm Kristen Curtis playing you today's Free at Noon performers. 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

0: The Womack Sisters, If I Let You, on XPN. After a little Johnny Cash at San Quentin, that was Big River, plus Peach Fuzz by Camp.
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0: Well, good morning. It's 7:19. Today should be mostly sunny until after 5 p.m. when we do have a chance of showers after reaching a high of 85 degrees. Good rain overnight, but tomorrow looks mostly sunny again with a high of 72. And then Sunday looks rainy again with a high of 67, which is actually our current temperature in Philadelphia, as we turn to Bob for an update.
2: Yeah, a couple things happening on this Friday, October 2nd. Good morning. The family of Renee Good is suing the U.S. government and several immigration officials. The family alleges wrongful death, conspiracy, and other violations in Good's killing by an immigration officer during a federal crackdown in Minnesota. Renee Good was fatally shot on January 7th as protests against immigration raids flared across Minneapolis. A judge has agreed to permanently dismiss a case charging an ex-Olympian with vandalizing the Lincoln Memorial reflecting pool in the nation's capital.
3: The decision here in Washington could stop federal prosecutors from reviving the case against David Hearn as they face political pressure from President Trump. U.S. Attorney Jeanine Pirro had indicted Hearn in early July, but weeks later said new evidence showed Hearn was not responsible for the damage and, in an embarrassment for the administration, dropped the case. Hearn's lawyers say the administration is still falsely accusing him of vandalizing the pool, and that ruling is a win for the rule of law. Sagar Magani, Washington.
2: Well, Red October lasted exactly one day for the Phillies. On the first day of the month, the Phillies played what turned out to be their last game of the playoffs, losing to the Braves 6-2 in the third and final game of their wild card series as the Phillies are eliminated from the postseason. And the Flyers lost to the Devils last night in overtime. 3-2 as Kristen Curtis shakes her head in disappointment. I know. It just did. Well, here's one that'll perk you up and probably does not surprise you at all. New research led by the University of Chicago has found that countries with more domestic cats tend to report higher levels of happiness.
0: That doesn't surprise me at all.
2: Not at all. Previous studies have suggested that the presence of pets, particularly cats and dogs, can reduce loneliness, foster emotional bonding, diminish stress, and improve mood. In this study, scientists compared national happiness scores with an estimated number of cats in each country, and happiness correlated strongly with the more cats that a nation has. The researchers also found that wealthier countries tended to have more cats, suggesting that the influence of cats on happiness might be tied to economic factors. What they didn't say is that, and what I know is that if you name your cat Zuma, you'll experience even more happiness and joy.
0: My little Zuma kitty is going to be turning 18
2: wow.
0: in December.
2: Oh,
0: she's
2: Zuma.
0: Hanging in there. She's doing good. We had a scare a couple years ago of it, and it was a very expensive emergency vet visit. But as we were leaving, finally, I turned to her and I said, "You have to live a month for every $1,000 I have spent on you."
2: And so it's going to be multiple years
0: holding up her end of the bargain. Yes,
2: good for Zuma.
0: Oh, but how can you not be happy when a little kitty is on your lap purring? You know what's funny is people who are not as familiar with cats, when they hear purring, they're like, "Oh, your cat is vibrating." Yes, that's a good thing. She's happy.
2: Yes, that's a good thing. Sending those good vibes.
0: It is literally healing vibes. They purr at a frequency that is said to promote well-being and like healing of bones breaking. And all right, Bob. Silencio.
2: Silencio.
0: We have a new song from U2. That's the name of it on XPN.

0: Nico Case on XPN, This Tornado Loves You. And SNL is where you'll be able to find Turnstile performing tomorrow night. Just play their song, Seeing Stars. Also want to say thanks to our stars, Adam and Paula Fine, big donors here at XPN. I believe Adam is also a member of the board, who have made it possible for XPN ads to continue running during SNL, at least at the beginning of the season. So be looking for those when you're watching again tomorrow night. And I trust that Turnstile is going to turn in better performance than whatever that attempt at lip syncing was last week. Sorry, normally I don't rip performances like that, but I don't even think I can call that a performance. That was cray cray. Anyway, 7:32, we've got the brand new song from Michael Kiwanuka to debut when we get to today's batch of music notes. But first, we got to check in with our Eagles insider Dave Spadaro next.
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1: Yes, home is where the Eagles return this weekend for Sunday's 1 o'clock game against the Rams. And it comes in the nick of time after Monday night's disappointing loss to the Bears. We got Eagles insider Dave Spadaro with us. And Dave, it was a short week of preparation for the Birds.
2: And has anybody out there ever had a really bad day and you go, man, I just can't wait for this day to be over? Well, yes. That's kind of the way it has been this week for the Philadelphia Eagles. Short week after a really tough loss on Monday night to the Chicago Bears. Unfortunately, Eagles are back home against the Rams. Short week. Flush that out. And
1: flush it
2: on.
1: Out. Yeah. You know, most people would think, well, after a game like that, you know, you can't get it out of your mind. But you say the short prep week is good for this team. Explain more about that.
2: You have to correct mistakes. You have to acknowledge what went wrong on Monday night and make things better. But you really don't have time to wallow. And in the NFL, you never really languish in the successes you have. You never wallow in the losses that you have. You move on to the next week. There's very little time. You know, the team came back and arrived at 4:30 in the morning on Tuesday. Ugh. The game's on Sunday. There's only a short couple days of practice. And the Rams are a formidable opponent, as we know. So the Eagles need to play a big-time game to win this one.
1: Eagles definitely know there's a lot of improvement that needs to be done on both offense and defense. Let's start with the offense. How much longer before they start hitting some type of rhythm here?
2: There was some positives in Monday night's game. Saquon Barkley, 73 rushing yards in the first half. But this team has not been able to put it together consistently. Third quarters have been a real problem. Starting the games, the Eagles have not scored a point in the first quarter of three games. Wow. So the offense searching for that level that they think they can get to, they know they can get to, they feel good about some of the things, but you got to put it all together.
1: Yeah, and they committed 10 penalties in that game Monday night. How do you work on discipline? How does a team become more disciplined?
2: It comes to practice. Nick Sirianni drill. We've been through this before with this team. 2024, 2-2 start. Eagles then went on a tear, win the Super Bowl. So it takes time. The NFL goes through that. We've talked about this as September is preseason extended. Now we're into October. Now it's time for the real Philadelphia Eagles to show up. We talked about the offense. The defense has yet to take the football away, playing against a Rams offense that is loaded. So the Philadelphia Eagles certainly have their backs against the wall.
1: Yeah, give me a little bit more on the Rams and their offense specifically, what they can bring and some of the stars they have on defense.
2: Great receivers in Puka Nacua, Davante Adams, first ballot Hall of Famer quarterback Matthew Stafford. The defense does not have Myles Garrett, but they do have Aaron Donald. They are coming off a tough loss themselves on Sunday night against Denver. So two teams who need that W.
1: All right, and the weather is supposed to be nice on Sunday for kickoff. So with that in mind and staying positive, Eagles still 2-1. What is the Eagles insider song of the game?
2: A happy song here from Rudimental with James Arthur. Sun comes up. Suddenly the sun comes up and I feel my love flooding back again. Yeah. Go Birds!
3: Suddenly the sun comes up and I feel...
4: What did I say? The dulcet tones of Dave Spadaro. Thank you so much for giving us some insight to today's game on Sunday. And you know what? Hoping for a season where we're undefeated. It's not impossible. I mean, it is right now. But, you know, I think it's all right. It's going to be fine. Go Birds! It's going to be a good weekend. Okay. We have a record release spotlight to shine now on Michelle Ndegeocello, who's releasing her third album for Blue Note Records today and her 16th overall. It's a covers album. The songs themselves really run the gamut of decades and genres, and she's putting her own unique twist on them. And they're all duets or collabs with multiple artists per song. Some of the songs covered here are Islands in the Stream with Chaka Khan, thinking of Dolly as I talk about that. It Ain't Me a Babe featuring Madison Cunningham, and A Golden Ring with Brandi Carlile. But check this one out featuring Cat Power. It's Don't You Want Me from her new album Synonym out today. Again, it's Michelle and Deggy Ocello.

neighbors. Never have nothing good.

0: Elton John with Border Song on XPN. After Jack White's Neighbors Blues and Michelle and Deggio Cello featuring Cat Power on one song from the covers album Synonym that she's releasing today. That was their very groovy version of Don't You Want Me. Yes, I do. I want that album. 7:51. Good morning. Today will be mostly sunny. We've got a chance of showers coming after 5 p.m. and they'll continue overnight, but clear up before tomorrow, which looks mostly sunny with the high of 72. The showers returning Sunday, possibly before that Eagles game at home with a high of 67. It is currently 67 degrees and mostly cloudy in Philadelphia.
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0: All right, obviously I'm excited about Michael Kiwanuka and today's batch of music notes. We also have to talk about an artist who quite typically announced an expansion of an album. We just celebrated an anniversary for earlier this week, and it looks like all the full moons with new songs have been out for Peter Gabriel this year, Bob.
2: Yeah, we've been talking for the past year, since January, about how Peter Gabriel's been releasing a new single from his forthcoming album, O.I., for every full moon of 2026. And now he's sharing more details about the album. It will finally be released on November 27th. Peter Gabriel's OI features 13 new songs, 10 of which Peter's already revealed during those full moons, and each song will feature two versions. Well, Fatboy Slim has revealed that he's never been paid to perform at the Glastonbury Festival.
0: He's heard it a ton, hasn't he?
2: Yes, over 100 times,
0: wow.
2: In fact. Yeah,
0: for the love of the game.
2: In various incarnations. You know, he's been a headliner. He's played all these little smaller stages, these surprise pop-up shows. But he's told the Guardian newspaper he's never actually managed to get paid for any of those shows over the last 38 years. He loves being there, obviously. He says he does get free tickets to the festival. Well, that's a good thing. And he gets to play little quiet gigs in very strange places. He says some years I'm there in an official capacity. Sometimes I'm just a sightseer. But I guess it's not a big deal.
0: Good for him. I love that he's still so passionate about DJing. And
2: Norman, right?
0: Sharing music. Yeah, Norman, what is his real name?
2: It'll come to us, yes. But in the meantime, it's been 10 years since...
0: Norman Cook.
2: Thank you. Norm Cook, yes. It's been 10 years since Bon Iver released the landmark album 22 A Million. And as you mentioned, to celebrate, the album is going to be re-released and expanded as a special 10th anniversary edition on November 20th. It includes the original lyric booklet and a new 12-page inlay, which documents 22 A Million's creative process through some unseen artwork and personal essays written by its visual artist, Eric Timothy Carlson. And finally, after suffering through a very difficult year and some very serious health issues, including a stroke from which he continues to rehab from, Michael Kiwanuka will finally release his fifth album, Fudge, on October 23rd. And my partner has the first song from it.
0: What up? I get to play it first on XPN, too. So my understanding is that this is Chick Corea at the beginning with a spoken word intro to the song, talking about making music. So just to contextualize what you're getting ready to hear, the song is called Summer Clothes. It's our first look at Fudge, the forthcoming album by Michael Kiwanuka on XPN.
3: As far as music itself goes, you know, the simplest thing to forget is that what music is about, and any kind of art form is about, is creating the kind of things that you think are beautiful. 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

0: I love the resurgence that Uninvited from Alanis Morissette is getting since Brandi Carlile covered it at the Newport Folk Festival. But I'm playing it today because it's on the City of Angels soundtrack, which is one of my favorite collections of songs to come from a movie. And it broke my heart to not include any of those songs. So I hope that somebody else does. In our countdown that's coming up in December, voting is open now for the 885 greatest songs from movie and TV. Getting emails from folks who are putting together their top 10 lists and have some questions. There are some frequently asked questions answered at xpn.org, but I got this email from Anthony, who reached out in the studio via requests at xpn.org, saying, one I'm considering is Time Warp from the Rocky Horror Picture Show, and I am perplexed by who to list as the artist. Well, funny enough, Anthony, two of the on-air staff members here at XPN have put that as their number one song. Eric Schumann is one of them, and DJ Robert Drake is the other. Now, Eric went out and listed each of the individual singers that you can see on the soundtrack itself, Richard O'Brien, Patricia Quinn, and Little Nell, but Robert just wrote cast recording. So don't worry about that so much. You would not believe how many typos, how many inaccuracies get listed in these top 10 submissions, and we always sort that stuff out anyway, so I'll answer that for you. Don't worry about it so much. I would just put cast recording. It's fine. And the other one is he's considering is Johnny B. Goode from Back to the Future, which in the movie was performed by Mark Campbell, though he was not credited for it, and he's wondering how we should list that one out. Look, that is, it appears, right, even though Mr. Campbell is the one who actually recorded it, that Michael J. Fox is the one who's performing it in the movie, and he doesn't perform the whole song. So I would personally, if you're going to put that, I think that's a great selection, would just list it under Chuck Berry, and we'll figure out how we're going to present it, because I'm guessing that will make the list. But yeah, more details up at xpn.org. Voting open through October.
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0: 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Good morning. It's 8:13 and happy Friday to you. Happy 75th birthday to Sting. We'll be sending out the Friday morning mixtape in his honor at 9 a.m. Right now, a new one from Richard Thompson. Here's Sorcerer's Apprentice on XPN.

0: Get Away From Me. I Think I'll Love You Soon. That's Julia Jacklin after the Byrds. So you want to be a rock and roll star, and someone who certainly is, Richard Thompson with his brand new song, Sorcerer's Apprentice, on XPN.
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0: Good morning. It's 8:22. It's going to be a mostly sunny day until after 5 p.m. when we've got a chance of showers that may continue a little bit overnight. But tomorrow looks mostly sunny with a high of 72 and the rain returning maybe for that Birds game on Sunday with a high of 67, which is the current temperature in Philadelphia. And with that, we're turning to Bob for an update.
2: Yeah, another rundown of the headlines for this Friday morning. The governor of New York, along with the state's attorney general, will give an update today about the investigation into a woman's allegations that she was raped at a Cornell University fraternity house 2 years ago.
3: New York Governor Kathy Hochul has appointed the Office of Attorney General Letitia James as the special prosecutor to oversee the investigation into a woman's allegations that she was raped at the Chi Phi fraternity house at Cornell University in 2024. The woman, identified as Jane Doe, filed a lawsuit last month after the investigation initially was closed in 2024 without charges. Cornell sophomore Jane Wong says a year ago her case was treated the same way as Jane Doe's case.
4: Having no transparency, no accountability was so discouraging to see. And it showcases how, you know, if it didn't change 2 years ago and it didn't change last year, like this is the time where, you know, survivors need to be able to speak up.
5: I'm Donna Water.
2: A drought warning in New Jersey has been lifted after being in place for the year across the Garden State. Some parts of the state saw rainfall drop as much as 8 inches below average over the year, but just shy of a drought emergency. But over the last 3 months, New Jersey and much of the Philadelphia region received a large amount of rain, so no more drought warning in New Jersey. The Phillies are out of the playoffs after losing to the Braves last night 6-2 in Game 3 of that wild card series. The Flyers fell to the Devils in overtime 3-2. And the Eagles will host the Rams Sunday at 1 o'clock at Lincoln Financial Field. And finally, some entertainment news. Bradley Cooper is going to star in a new G.I. Joe movie written and directed by Danny McBride.
0: Now that's a pairing.
2: That is going to be interesting. Bradley's going to play a field commander named Duke. But that's about all we pretty much know. Nothing else has been revealed. We do know that Bradley Cooper is currently in production on an Ocean's 11 prequel. He's directing it, and he's going to star alongside Margot Robbie and Monica Barbaro, who, of course, played Joan Baez in that Dylan flick, A Complete Unknown. She was nominated for a Best Supporting Actress Oscar in that.
0: All right, Philly.
2: We'll take it. We'll take it. I had a G.I. Joe doll when I was a kid.
0: I didn't, but something that millennials know about, I can't believe I'm getting ready to bring this up. Have you ever seen, do you remember E-Bomb's World when the internet was fresh
2: yes,
0: and sparkly?
2: Yes, I do remember E-Bomb. I read it all the time when it was fresh.
0: Do you remember they would take the PSAs from the G.I. Joe cartoons and then give really weird voiceover?
2: Oh man, you're really flashing back here. Yeah, I kind of do remember that.
0: You say G.I. Joe and I hear pork chop sandwiches as this kid is running to the kitchen where it's on fire. And some people probably about my age know what I'm talking about.
2: Yes, for sure. And people my age probably have their own G.I. Joes stuck in an attic somewhere. Mine did not, by the way, have the kung fu grip. I'm just saying. Anyway, I was a little jealous of those who did.
0: Well, I look forward to seeing Bradley Cooper as Duke in G.I. Joe. Hey, next time we check in with Bobby, he's going to be telling us what happened on this day in music history. Right now I'm playing four different albums that were released 20 years ago today. We'll go in alphabetical order, beginning with Beck off the Information. Here's Think I'm in Love.

0: recorded. I always forget about that sweet little woo with the end from Amos Lee. Recorded at the studio right here in Philadelphia, Pennsylvania, and also at Red Star Recording in Silver Lake, California. That is from Supply and Demand. Sweet Pea, his most streamed song from one of four albums turning 20 right now. The others, Boys and Girls in America from The Hold Steady featuring Chips Ahoy, and The Crane Wife from The Decemberists featuring O Valencia, plus Bex, The Information, all released on the same day, October 3rd of 2006.
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0: Well, it's 8:40. We're going to take a look at what happened on this day in music history after this set of music with Bob. But I've got one more record release spotlight to shine, and it's on a man who's been in many bands, formerly of The Smiths, Modest Mouse, The Pretenders, The, among many others, and many musicians he's worked with. But today, Johnny Marr is releasing his fifth solo studio album. It's called The Age of Everything. And this, our last record release spotlight of the day, is on Spin.

0: Oh, yeah, that's Steve Lacy after Joy Joy from Valerie June and Life by the Drop from Stevie Ray Vaughan, whom XPN member Irene tells me would have been turning 72 tomorrow, and she wanted to take a moment to remember him before we get to what happened on this day in music history. I'll take a look at the weather one more time for the morning show. Chance of showers after 5 p.m. today that'll clear up sometime overnight and give us a mostly sunny Saturday with a high of 72, but we do have more rain in the forecast for Sunday. Head of that Birds game. Go Birds with a high of 67. We'll get up to 86 later today. Should be a mostly sunny Friday. Currently 67 degrees here in Philly.
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0: Yes, the time is 8:53, and that means it's time for us to take a look at what happened on this day in music history.
5: It is, Kristen, and since you'll be celebrating Sting's 75th birthday on this morning's Friday Morning Mixtape, I'm going to steal a little bit of your thunder, starting with a memory from his days with his old band. Forty-five years ago today, on Sting's 30th birthday, the Police released their fourth studio album, Ghost in the Machine, with several great songs, including Spirits in the Material World, and this one, Every Little Thing She Does is Magic. October 2nd of 1995.

0: were getting high.
1: That is when Oasis released their second album, What's the Story? Morning Glory, chock full of hits, including Morning Glory, Wonderwall, and of course, Champagne Supernova. And on this day in 2009...
0: Yourself, my man, you'll never be what is in your heart.
1: It's already been 17 years since Mumford & Sons released their debut studio album, Sigh No More, in 2009. It features the songs Little Lion Man, Winter Winds, and Roll Away Your Stone. And celebrating birthdays today, in addition to Sting, who is 75, American Pie singer Don McLean is 81, Mike Rutherford of Genesis is 76, Gillian Welch turns 59, and Brittany Howard is 38 today.
2: And we're just going to go ahead and get the Friday morning mixtape started a bit early with the Police song that is very appropriate for the moment. 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After all, happy birthday, Sting.

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0: We're all spirits in the material world, and one in particular, I'm sure along a lot of other folks, is turning 75 today. Happy birthday to the one and only Gordon Matthew Thomas Sumner, better known by his mnemonic name, Sting. We're throwing a birthday party for him with today's Friday Morning Mixtape. Thank you, and welcome to another hour of community-curated music. Also played a solo track from him, Desert Rose, after we got started a little early with Born in the 50s on XPN.
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0: Happy Friday. 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It is 9:08. 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

0: That's the Police with When the World is Running Down. In case you're just joining us, everybody in the band is fine. We're just saying happy 75th birthday to Sting with today's Friday morning mixtape on XPN, which included his solo song Russians and the bands next to you in that set of music.
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0: 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It's probably me. It's definitely Sting.

0: On his 75th birthday, I hope he is so happy he can't stop crying. Also had the Police in this Friday morning mixtape in his honor on XPN. That was Roxanne.
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0: Here's one that won him a Grammy for the Best Male Pop Vocal Performance at the 1994 Awards. It's If I Ever Lose My Faith in You in this Sting Friday Morning Mixtape on XPN.

0: Just a couple songs left in our Friday morning mixtape. Thank you for helping me say happy 75th birthday to the one and only Sting today with a couple solo songs there, Fragile and All This Time, and one from The Police as well, Canary in a Coal Mine on XPN.
1: 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They say Delco's a lot, and they're right.
0: All righty. Thanks for getting your day started with us. I'm Kristen Curtis. Bob Bambera and I will talk to you again Monday morning at 6 a.m. when we will assign you the theme for next week's hour of community curated music. Turning the station over to Mike V. And one more time saying happy 75th birthday to Sting with your two most requested songs for this morning. Here's Englishman in New York. Have a great weekend.

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0: Midday show on the air with some MGMT this morning. Yeah, Electric Feel, that's from their debut record, which came out on this day 19 years ago, and what a debut for them. Oracular, spectacular. Following up our hour of Sting, happy birthday, Gordon. Yeah, it was cool to hear all those Sting tunes. And the Police, hope your Friday's going all right. Glad you're here with us at XPN. Mike Vasilikos keeping you company till 2 o'clock today, and we're going to see some of you in person. 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
0: We'll also wrap up our week of local picks in the 1 o'clock hour. We've got our Fab Four. We're going undercover with our Fab Four later this hour. And we're not going to talk about baseball, all right? I promise. Right now, it's Michigander. This is Taxi on XPN.

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0: 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Lost Boys, Lost Weekend, and yeah, the Lost Tour just touched down in our town. Stones before that, going back to their Satanic Majesty's Request, 2,000 light years from home. Santi Gold, who just celebrated a birthday recently, and Michigander coming to Philly in November, just about a month away. November 8th, he'll be at the Foundry. That was Taxi, his new one, on XPN.
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0: Looking forward to seeing Improvement Movement and looking forward to seeing you in just about an hour and a half. Mike Vasilikos, it is a Friday and a nice one brewing here in Philly. 86 our expected high today. Yeah, a little taste of summer. 74 degrees out there right now. Mostly sunny skies. There is a chance we could see a shower late tonight, possible overnight. But fall weather returns tomorrow with temperatures hanging out around 72 degrees. A sunny Saturday. And it looks like there's a chance, 50-50 chance of some rain on Sunday. High of just 67 for Sunday. Orville Peck has some new music, a record called Mule. This is from it. It's called Too Little, Too Late.

0: XBN sending some warm birthday wishes out to Gillian Welsh, one of those just cherished voices. One More Dollar from her Revival record. Turns 59 today. Gillian and David Rawlings, they were named, I think it was like duo or group, maybe it's both, of the year at the Americana Awards a couple weeks ago. Well-deserved. Kacey Musgraves before that, and some Phillies sounds. Jill Scott, who put out her first new record in, gosh, over a decade this year, and did a whole bunch of shows at the Met headlining with a tune called Beautiful People, To Whom This May Concern, Jill's new one on XPN. Mike Basilico's with you till 2. It is the midday on XPN, and every Friday we bring you a Fab Four set, and we go undercover with some Beatles songs coming up next.
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8: 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You know I feel.
0: All righty. Well, you just heard about our next 885 Countdown, and of course, the Beatles, no stranger to the big screen, nor has their music been over the years. And I thought we would tie those two things together for today's Fab Four and focus on a soundtrack that was composed completely from Beatles covers, and I'm talking about the 2001 film I Am Sam, which saw some of our favorite artists tackling Beatles songs. And I thought with the 885 Countdown, well, all of these songs would be eligible for our 885 as you put your list together. So let's hear a few from I Am Sam, starting with Rufus Wainwright and his version of Across the Universe.

0: 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And yeah, all those songs eligible. Yeah, for our 885 countdown. Coming later this year, the greatest songs from movies and TV. 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Sarah McLachlan, Eddie Vedder doing You've Got to Hide Your Love Away, The Wallflowers, and a great version of Across the Universe. 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
0: 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It is Brittany Howard's birthday. Going to play some Alabama Shakes coming up here in a few minutes. And this is new from This is Lorelei. It's Billy Came Back.

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0: You got to hold on. You got to hold on. You got to hold on.
1: XBN. Yeah, there are a bunch of musical birthdays today. I had a great celebration for Sting's 75th during our morning show, the Friday morning mixtape today. Heard some Gillian Welsh last hour, and Brittany Howard of the Alabama Shakes, 38 today. Happy birthday to Brittany. Hold On from the Boys and Girls record, and Courtney Barnett just before 11 o'clock, One Thing at a Time.
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1: Yeah, lots to look forward to today. We've got Land of the Lost. 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Yeah, World Cafe coming up at 2 with the Wiggles today. 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And, of course, our free at noon ahead at 12 o'clock here. 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You've had a week to live with this new record from Leon Bridges. It's called Happiness Anytime, and this is Talk It Over.

never not play that band and just feel a little bit of sadness. The late Scott Hutchinson leading the Scottish alternative rock band Frightened Rabbit. Love that band. And yeah, sadly lost Scott. Pedestrian Verse was the record. And the Woodpile right there. Cage the Elephant, Beaches in Tennessee, their new single. And some Blondie in there, too, from their self-titled album, Ex-Offender. On XPN. Calder Gardens supports XPN and welcomes guests to experience Calder Gardens with Garden Walks, a new series exploring the ideas, processes, and care behind its Pete Aldoff-designed garden. 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More at caldergardens.org. Mike Vasilikos, Free at Noon's coming up. We've got Improvement Movement with us today. And, you know, you think about the fact we've been doing these shows for 21-plus years now, and the reason we're able to bring live music to you every Friday for decades is because of you, people that listen to this radio station, and ultimately those of you that take that extra step and become members of XPN. So if you've been – it's been a while since you've last contributed to XPN. 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All right, here's a band from England. They're going to be in Philly next weekend, as a matter of fact. Next Saturday night, they've got a sold-out show at the Foundry. A lot of buzz surrounding the band West Side Cowboy. Here's one from their debut record called Kickstones.

0: XBN. That guy joined us for our non-convention this year. Played upstairs here in the XBN building, and I'm not quite sure that he's going to be playing many rooms that intimate anymore. That is Stephen Wilson Jr. Hardwired is a new one from him. Some Hendrix before that, and the Irish songwriter Orla Gartland, a fun tune there called Little Chaos.
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0: Yeah, lots of fun ahead. Mike Vasilikos, don't forget Free at Noon coming up at 12 o'clock. Improvement Movement, play live for us today. 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Philly Anthems is a special music project that WXPN has spearheaded, commissioning Philly artists to write songs through themes of freedom and independence. And the first song to be released was from Eric Bazillion, yeah, of The Who. And this is it. This is called Better Times, a Philly anthem from Eric Bazillion.
4: I wore the hat, yeah.

0: It's XPN. That is Bleachers and You and Forever on XPN. Playing that Stephen Wilson Jr. tune made me think, hey, let's hear some actual Pixies. So we did that from Doolittle, Monkey Gone to Heaven, and Better Times. That is a Philly anthem, original song composed for our Philly anthem project, which we were just talking about, from the Hooters, Eric Bazillion.
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0: 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Mike Vasilico is going to head over to the stage. 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And they're actually coming to town Monday, October 12th. A week from this coming Monday, they're going to be playing at Franklin Music Hall. This is new from Sylvan Esso. It's called Sledge at XPN.

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1: 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Please welcome to Free at Noon, Improvement Movement.

What's up, Philly? We are Improvement Movement from Atlanta, Georgia. And we're going to be right back here tomorrow night at Johnny Brenda's. So if you like what you're hearing, come hang with us.

Thank you, guys. We're going to be selling some merch over there after the set. We do have to scoot to another show. But a reminder, we'll be back tomorrow at Johnny Brenda's, the greatest venue in America, besides World Cafe Live.

so much for rocking with us on an afternoon. We'll see you tomorrow, I hope, right? Thank you to World Cafe Live. Thank you to Andre Griffin, the greatest in the biz. We're Improvement Movement. See you later.

As you heard, Your Perfect Real Life is the new album. Don't forget they got merch today as well. But big thanks to the band for joining us today. And we'd love to see you next week at Free at Noon as well. Our pal Wesley Stace will be joining us. You can RSVP now at xpn.org. And thanks again for coming out today for XPN. I'm Mike Basilikos. Have a great weekend.

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It's XPN. Joining us next Friday for free at noon, that is Wesley Stace. New record is called One Last Heist. That, of course, is the title track. And yeah, Wes is going to be joining us for our midday concert next Friday from World Stage. And RSVP is open if you care to join us. 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XBN.org. Click the Tell Me More tab when you get there. Mike Vasilico's back in the studio. Big thanks to Improvement Movement. Very cool meeting those guys, getting to see them play. What harmonies, huh? I was really taken back by that. They're great guys, too. And they play Johnny Brenda's tomorrow night. If you liked what you heard today, the full show tomorrow night. We've got info at our concert calendar. Mike Vasilico's back here in the studio with you till 2 p.m. today. And Beck going to be in town in a couple weeks. He's playing the Met on October 18th. Ride Lonesome is the new record, and this is called In the Night.

Yeah, Devin Gilfillian, the rock side of Devin Gilfillian. That is called Black Dog Rabbit Hole here on the Midday Show. It is XPN, Mike Vasilikos. Here's a little punk rocky thing out of New Orleans. I love this. The band is Twisted Teens. This is called When We First Met. It's XPN.

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0: XBN, yeah, cue the helicopters. That's Morning Glory from Oasis, 1995. Actually, on this day in 1995, they put out that record, What's the Story? Morning Glory. Playing you one from that. Here's, we get the 1 o'clock hour underway. Wet Leg just before 1 o'clock, and Twisted Teens, cool band from New Orleans. That was called When We First Met.
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0: Mike Vasilico's here till 2. We've got our local pick of the day a little later on this hour. And I've got some big concert news to share in a few minutes as well. So stay close for that. Yesterday, Dan Reed did the honors and announced that Sam and Louise Sullivan, the Philly duo, are going to be our artist to watch for the month of October. We will hear from them in just a few minutes. But a Philly native to start this set. It's Mondo Cosmo's latest, called Sweet Forever.

0: love Sam and Louise Sullivan, the Philly duo, our artist to watch for the month of October. That is a song from their record, Love and Devotion. You're going to be hearing lots more from that throughout the month. That is a song called Down on Love. In fact, Sam and Louise are going to be joining us Tuesday night on Homegrown, our local show. We're going to have a full band performance. And we'll chat with Sam and Louise. I hope you could tune in for that. And you can learn more about them now at our Artist to Watch page, xpn.org. Punching the Flowers is Death Cab for Cutie from their latest album, I Built You a Tower. Heard some Bowie in there. And Mondo Cosmo, who's coming home to Philly in December. He's got a show at the Foundry December 17th. That was called Sweet Forever.
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0: Mike Vasilico's here till 2. 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Some exciting concert news to share if you are a fan of Fontaine's D.C. Yeah, they're coming back to Philadelphia. Just announced a few minutes ago. Their North American 2027 tour is going to stop at the Skyline stage at the Highmark Band in Philly on April 24th. Tickets are going to go on sale next Friday, October 9th. At 10 a.m. Of course, they've got a new record coming out this month called Dopamine Chamber. Again, Fontaine's D.C. just announced April 24th at the Skyline stage at the Man and West Side Cowboy, who we like a lot, too. They're going to be part of that gig. This is Fontaine's on XPN and Marianne.

0: XBN. We heard from our new artist to watch a few minutes ago. That's our September artist to watch. The Womack Sisters, the LA Trio, and Chauffeur. James Hunter, before that, some Not a Surf early, Not a Surf in there with Popular. We remember that one, right? And Fontaine's DC just announced their 2027 tour, which is coming to Philly April 24th. They're playing the Skyline stage at the Man. Tickets for that show going on sale a week from today at 10 a.m.
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0: With you till 2, I'm Mike Vasilikos. Thanks for listening today. Time for our Philly local pick of the day. And it comes from the, we're going to get a little noisy, if that's all right with you, from the Philly experimental, kind of shoegazy industrial band. They are gutting a body of water. They've announced a new record. It comes out in a couple weeks. And a few songs floating out there these days already leading up to the album release. This one's called Cool Martyr. They are gutting a body of water. It's our local pick on XPN.

0: wrong with me?
1: Olivia Rodrigo and Robert Smith of The Cure together. What's wrong with me on XPN this afternoon? Panda Bear from the band Animal Collective. A cool record from last year, Sinister Grift, Fairy Lady. And they're Gutting a Body of Water, band from right here in Philadelphia. New record coming in a couple weeks from them. Today's local pick was a song called Cool Martyr.
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1: Mike Vasilico, stay tuned. World Cafe is up next. The fun just beginning as Raina welcomes the Wiggles to World Cafe today at 2 o'clock. That's right. David dives in for Dan today. He'll deliver the funk from 4 to 7, territory he knows quite well. And Robert Drake brings you back to the rock of the 80s, Land of the Lost, tonight at 7 o'clock. John Morrison in Culture Cypher Radio follows at 10. And Abdul Rahman with you late night beginning at 11 here at XBN. Have a wonderful weekend. Talk to you on Monday. I'm Mike Vasilikos with the latest from YouTube.

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1: Hot potato, hot potato. If you have a little kid, they may have perked up hearing that. Or maybe your kids are older, but you know it because you've heard it hundreds of times. Even if you don't have kids, there's a chance you know Hot Potato by the Wiggles. Just the YouTube video has 43 million views. It started as a rock song by a band called The Cockroaches, but was transformed into a kid's tune when band member and founding Blue Wiggle Anthony Field got into early childhood education.
2: Once I started, it became this incredibly positive world of preschoolers and going where they want to go.
1: Coming up, Anthony and new member Yellow Wiggle Sahai Hawkins join me to tell the story of the Wiggles and how they changed over 35 years. Sahai, the first Wiggle with African heritage, reflects on being part of something she grew up watching.
3: It's now really cool that I get to be in the space. I'm part of the group. I'm not a token character. I'm part of the group. Like, there's 8 Wiggles, so there's a person for each child to relate to.
1: The Wiggles, all of them, also perform live today. I'm Raina Duras. It's World Cafe. Now, this is a song for grown-ups, but there is a solo from an instrument in here that lots of little kids play around on. A xylophone solo is coming your way, so listen for that. Looking for clues, Robert Palmer.

0: Hi, this is Bob Bumbera with the XPN Concert Calendar. 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And tickets are on sale now for Steve Lacy at Freedom Mortgage Pavilion, October 15th, For the Damned at Union Transfer, October 24th, and for Little Barry at Arden Guild Hall, October 26th. 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
1: You're listening to The World Cafe. I'm Raina Duris, playing you music for your inner child today before a super fun session with The Wiggles coming up. And you might not think that you like kids' music, but let down your guard a little with a few songs that are kind of for kids, also kind of for grown-ups. This is Ella Fitzgerald, A Tisket, A Tasket.

0: Kermit the Frog, Rainbow Connection. Getting you warmed up for the Wiggles next on World Cafe.
1: 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The Clover Market also includes food trucks and live music. 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
0: Hey, this is World Cafe. I'm Rena Duris. My guests today are one of the biggest bands who have ever been on the show. They've released several multi-platinum albums. They perform to an estimated 1 million people every year at their sold-out arena shows, and they've won 16 ARIA Awards in their home country of Australia. For 35 years, this group has been drawing crowds of adoring fans who sing along to almost every word of every song. I'm talking, of course, about the Wiggles. So when we had the chance to bring the Wiggles in, all eight of them, plus the Tree of Wisdom and Captain Feathersword and more, we knew it was going to be something very special. And as you're going to hear today, it really is. And even if you didn't grow up with the Wiggles, even if you don't have kids in your life, I urge you to stick around because this is one of the most glorious, fun World Cafe sessions ever. I don't think I've ever smiled as much as I did when we recorded this. In a minute, you'll hear my conversation with original founding member Blue Wiggle Anthony Field and one of the newest members, Yellow Wiggle Sahai Hawkins, who joined in 2022. But first, the Wiggles perform a live medley of some of their biggest hits, Fruit Salad, Rockabye Your Bear, and Hot Potato.

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3: 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Raina Duris with you. You will hear things behind things from Bon Iver in just a minute. It's coming up right behind this thing. It's a new one from Gang of Youth's Things Take Time.

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Hey, it's underway. It's Funky Friday. David Dye subbing for the great Dan Reed today. This is going to be fun. 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

0: say.
1: JB himself, my thing. Hold on, I'm coming from Sam and Dave. And Hot Pants, I'm coming from Mr. Bobby Bird as well. Good afternoon to you, David Dye. In until 7 o'clock, it's Funky Friday here on XPN. We're going to have some fun.
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0: On Funky Friday, the great Bill Withers, Use Me. We started that last set off with Gil Scott, Hair and the Revolution Will Not Be Televised, piece from Brownout called Fight the Power, and then Fight the Power, the Isley Brothers tune in there. David Dye in for the great Dan Reed today, and we're taking advantage of the 50th anniversary of Songs in the Key of Life by the great Stevie Wonder, and we will be playing tracks from that every hour here on The Funk. We got one coming up.
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0: On Funky Friday, as we mentioned, well, that was Little Sister doing Somebody's Watching You, and as we mentioned, we will be featuring tracks from Songs in the Key of Life every hour here on The Funk as we go till 7 o'clock. David Dye for Dan Reed, thanks for hanging with us.
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0: It's Rufus on the funk. You got the love. Mighty Mighty from Earth, Wind, and Fire, and Get Up and Get Down, the Dramatics tune as well. David Dye hanging in as best I can for Mr. Dan Reed. We got one from Erica Badu to get to in just a moment.
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0: on Funky Friday. Brown Sugar from the great D'Angelo and Erykah Badu right before that. David Dye in for Dan. 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
0: As we mentioned last hour, we are celebrating the 50th anniversary this week of Songs in the Key of Life from Stevie Wonder. We got more from Stevie to play on Funky Friday coming up in just a bit. Right now, the great Al Green.

0: Oh, yeah. The great guitarist Dennis Coffey and the rare instrumental hit, that tune called Scorpio. Brick, Ain't Gonna Hurt Nobody, and I Can't Get Next to You. It's Al Green, also here on The Funk.
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0: David Dye, my honor to be in for Dan Reed here on The Funk. If you're new to XPN or it's been a while since you last gave, this is your sign to jump back in right now, because really we are all in this together. You are part of what makes XPN what it is, bringing you the music and the personalities you won't find anywhere else. Things like Funky Friday. 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One of the things we're doing is celebrating the 50th anniversary of the release of the wonderful Songs in the Key of Life album from Stevie Wonder.

0: On Funky Friday, the Juju Orchestra's reworking of Funky Nassau Alive. Mandrel doing Fat City Strut, and I Wish, another one from Songs in the Key of Life from Stevie Wonder. More from that coming up next hour here on Funky Friday.
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0: Rick James, everybody.
3: Well, all right, you squares. It's time you smoke. Fire up this funk and let's have a toke. 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

0: Is it rock? Is it hip-hop? It's best of both. It's Run DMC with Walk This Way. Breakwater before that. Some Philly funk from Breakwater. Still gigging. That was Release the Beast from them and Busting Out. Rick James also. David Dye for Dan. We'll be funking on until 7 o'clock here on Funky Friday. Got some go-go music coming up.
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0: David Dye, we got more from Songs in the Key of Life. Stevie Wonder's great album that turns 50 this week to get to next hour here on Funky Friday. We'll get to one from Mr. Marvin Gaye in just a moment, but let's go to D.C. and one of the stalwarts of go-go music. This is Trouble Funk with a tune called Let's Get Small.

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0: on Funky Friday, beginning the final hour, the 6 o'clock hour, that is a cover of a song by the great Eddie Harris by Brian Auger. It's Oblivion Express. Brian Auger on the keyboards on that. Listen Here, the name of the tune. Music from Marvin Gaye and Trouble Funk back before the top of the hour here on Funky Friday. No, I'm not Dan Reed. I'm David Dye in for Dan tonight. 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
0: How's everybody doing tonight? It's the Funk and it's Prince.

0: There's a Philadelphia anthem for you. Love Train, the OJs. Started that set off with Prince doing Uptown, and in the middle, a song from the soundtrack of a film called Sparkle that is produced by Curtis Mayfield. You may put that in one of your favorite soundtrack recordings of all time as we're getting ready for that countdown. 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But I just recently read an article about reevaluating those soundtracks that Curtis Mayfield did, including Hooked on Your Love from RiRi, Aretha Franklin, here on The Funk.
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0: Let's do some more Funkin' Females. It's Ann Peebles.

You know, just because I said I feel like breaking it up don't necessarily mean I'm gonna go out there and do it. Ain't that right? You know, ladies, sometimes we do get that feeling, and we just like to get on out there and get something going on. But I feel like it sometimes. You understand? 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

0: Are you man enough? It's Four Tops, Super Duper Love from Joss Stone and Ann Peebles, and that's it. I feel like breaking up somebody's home. Yeah, it's the funk. David Dye guest hosting until 7 o'clock tonight. We're going to get back to Songs in the Key of Life. We've been featuring tracks from that throughout for the funk today. We'll get to another one in just a sec.
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0: Ramsey Lewis with the great Sun Goddess, along with another star, another one from Songs in the Key of Life, celebrating 50 years this week. Stevie Wonder here on Funky Friday.
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0: David Dyant, has been fun making a rare appearance here on Funky Friday for Mr. Dan Reed, and we'll close off with Kid Creole and the Coconuts. See ya.

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1: Let's see it.

Greetings and welcome once again inside the Land of the Lost. Our three-hour tour into the rock of the 80s every Friday night from 7 to 10 p.m. right here at WXPN. I'm Robert Drake. It's good to have you here on this Friday night, the first Friday of the month of October. Yep, we're into October already. And of course, we'll be celebrating the dark side of New Wave as we inch our way closer to Halloween. More on that a little later. Tonight, we got a whole mix of great sounds, including a couple more soundtrack ideas if you still haven't done your list for our 885. And we'll be getting back to our Losty Found feature at 9 o'clock, celebrating a Losty's favorite album. That'll be happening, a whole bunch more. So stay with us. It's Land of the Lost, Rock of the 80s, right here at XPN.

0: And that is how you enter Halloween season. The month of October, inside the land of the lost, rock of the 80s. Good evening, and welcome to my favorite month of the year. Well, I guess next to Christmas. I'm Robert Drake. It's good to have you here inside the land of the lost, rock of the 80s. It is October, which means we will be dipping our toes deep inside the dark side of New Wave over the next several weeks. And just for those of you planning accordingly, my wall-to-wall dark side specials will be airing on Friday the 23rd and Friday the 30th, Mischief Night. So you'll have 6 full hours, 3 one week and 3 the next week, of dark side sounds. So make sure you circle those dates and don't go anywhere. Cancel all plans and be able to spend those hours with me here inside the Land of the Lost, October 23rd and October 30th. And just because I like to share this news, it'll be public a little later on, but Eric Schumann is going to be doing his Halloween Spooktacular on Halloween night right here at WXPN. We're officially calling it the 13th annual, but it's probably more like the 18th annual, but 13 sounds much cooler. So it's his annual Halloween mix that he puts together each and every year, and it's going to be happening on Halloween night from like 7 o'clock straight through to 1. So that's going to be a lot of fun. So you'll have a back-to-back explosion of dark Halloween sounds both Friday and Saturday, October 30th and 31st right here at WXPN.
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0: Land of the Lost, rock of the 80s on this Friday night. A little wet weather out there, some thunderstorms blowing around the region, showers elsewhere. So no matter where it is, I hope you're comfortable and chilling with me as we celebrate the rock of the 80s. But don't worry, we're not just one and done with the dark side tonight. I will still be playing some cool stuff that will celebrate the season with the obvious. It's Susie and the Banshees, the dark side of New Wave, Land of the Lost, rock of the 80s here at WXPN.

Hi, this is Bob Bumbera with the XPN Concert Calendar. XPN welcomes Dogs in a Pile to Concerts Under the Stars, October 9th and 10th. 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

Land of the Lost, rock of the 80s, going back to the pride of Hershey, Pennsylvania, the ocean blue. They've been by my side in one form or fashion since day one. Their debut album came back in 1988, which was the same year I started here at WXPN. I remember playing that album when that came out, and that song was a big hit back in 1988. I even saw them on MTV. They were on Club MTV with Downtown Julie Brown, one of the very first episodes of that show. Great band. Sounds just as good 40 years later. The Ocean Blue here inside the Land of the Lost, rock of the 80s. And before that, the classic sounds from XTC from Black Sea and No Language in Our Lungs. In there, two Screaming Trees going out from Washington State from XTC from Black Sea and No Language in Our Lungs. In there, two

30th of October, those final two Fridays of the month, I will be doing a wall-to-wall three-hour block of The Dark Side of New Wave. So make sure you join me for those two Fridays, especially because by then we'll all be decorated for the Halloween season, and hopefully the weather will be cool, the leaves will be changing, we will all have our bags of candy that we've already broken into. You know the drill. That'll be happening by October 23rd for sure. Right now, though, let's get right back to music. This is Animotion, their big hit, I Engineer. Land of the Lost, Rock of the 80s on XPN.

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Thanks.

The amazing David Bowie. From the soundtrack to the movie Labyrinth, perhaps that might be on your top 10 song suggestions that you're nominating in our 885 countdown, which is well underway. Have you gotten your list together yet? I just finally got my list together and submitted it here at XPN, and in a week or so, they're going to post a lot of the hosts' list on the website so you can kind of see what we thought our personal top 10s were for our favorite songs from movies and TV. It's a pretty diverse list, I must say. I'm not going to tell you what's on it yet, but I'm just going to say it's a little diverse. That'll be happening. We'll announce that in a week or so, those people. And then, of course, you have until the end of October to get your top 10 lists in, and we'll spend the month of November tabulating all that. And then the first week in December, we will play back numbers 885 all the way to number one, the 885 greatest songs from movies and TV. It's our annual countdown that is shaped by you, the listeners of XPN. So please make sure you put some thought into that and get your votes in for your favorite songs. And who knows what might be there. It's going to be a very unique playback. I guarantee that for sure. I'm Robert Drake with you here until 10 o'clock on this Friday night, and hanging out here in the 9 o'clock hour, we have our Losty fan. We'll be celebrating another album that means a lot to one of the Losties out there. 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That's the Land of the Lost page, and there you can submit your Losty albums as well as listen to past shows if you'd like. And you can also vote on our top 10, all at xpn.org. Let's continue with music with these guys. They're from the Isle of Wight. They formed back in 1979, had a couple of big hits. This was their first one. It was probably not their strongest one. Their strongest one came out a couple of years later, called Lessons in Love. This goes back to 1985. It's Level 42, Something About You, Land of the Lost, Rock of the 80s on XPN.

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